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And on the congas, Elio Rodriguez Luis. 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

0: Thank you. 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

0: 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All right. We change a little bit the rhythm. And we come now to the last song. And you can stay here and dance, do what you like. And such a wonderful ballet here. 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
1: Yeah.
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